0: Live from Nakuru, Kenya on 105.3, 105.9 FM, and also globally on Jesus is Lord Radio.info and other applications. My name is Pastor Elizabeth, and blessed people, beloved listeners, wherever you are tuned in from, this morning, blessed people, beloved listeners, I just want to bring you an update, blessed people, beloved listeners, on the Israel-Iran war. Because blessed people, beloved listeners, we remember just this past Saturday, the 2nd of May, the year 2026, the two mightiest prophets of the Lord, the two most glorious and the two most dreadful prophets of heaven, they came live on air here, blessed people, beloved listeners, with a prophecy, blessed people, on the escalation and continuation of the Israel-Iran war. And the two mightiest prophets of heaven said that the Iran-Israel war may still be about to ignite and continue a new phase, beloved people. And the two mightiest prophets of heaven said that they had seen an attack in Dubai. The two mightiest prophets of heaven specifically mentioned Dubai, and they said that they had seen people running in all directions. Blessed people, beloved listeners, this morning, I just want to let you know that that prophecy that was given on Saturday, the 2nd of May, this year, the year 2026, it has been fulfilled, blessed people, beloved listeners. Yesterday, Iran fired missiles at Dubai, at UAE, at the UAE, blessed people, beloved listeners. If you watch your news today, blessed people, beloved listeners, you see that that prophecy given by the two mightiest prophets of heaven just a few days ago, beloved people, it has been fulfilled and accurately. Because, beloved people, precious listeners, just yesterday, Iran fired missiles. There was an exchange of missiles, and Iran fired missiles at UAE, blessed people, beloved listeners. We will be bringing you the latest news updates, blessed people, beloved listeners, regarding this most fearful, dreadful fulfillment, blessed people. Pastor Caroline, please.
1: Thank you very much. 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
1: Kweli kabisa, hakika mpendwa msikilizaji, ni siku nyeti ambazo tunaishi kwazo. Very, very serious days that we are living in, blessed people, beloved listeners, where the words of the two mightiest, mightiest prophets of heaven, they are being fulfilled and in a hurry, blessed people, beloved listeners. I see here, this is Al Jazeera News, beloved people, an update of 3 hours ago, beloved people, say that the UAE accuses Iran of attacks as large fire breaks out at oil refinery. Blessed people, beloved listeners, they say here that an Iranian drone sparked a fire at the Fujairah Petroleum Industry Zone, wounding 3 people. Beloved people, precious listeners, that is Al Jazeera News. On this other side, I see Gulf News. They say that the UAE intercepts 12 ballistic missiles, 3 cruise missiles, and 4 drones from Iran. They also say here at the Gulf News that schools and universities go online. Blessed people, beloved listeners, that is a news update by the Gulf News, saying that the UAE intercepted 12 ballistic missiles, 3 cruise missiles, and 4 drones from Iran as learning in schools and universities in the UAE go online. Blessed people, beloved listeners, on day 65 of this most dreadful war, the two mightiest prophets of heaven prophesied from Jerusalem, beloved people, precious listeners. I see here also a news update. This is the Times of Israel, blessed people. The Times of Israel news update says that the UAE says Iran fired 15 missiles, 4 drones at it. Blessed people, beloved listeners, that is the Emirati Defense Ministry that reported. Blessed people, beloved listeners, that is the Times of Israel news. Blessed people, beloved listeners. And I see also here at the Al Jazeera News, they are showing, beloved people, a huge fire, a huge explosion of fire at the Fujairah Petroleum Industry Zone, where 3 people were wounded, beloved people. And they say here that the United Arab Emirates has accused Iran of attacking the country with a barrage of missiles and drones, setting an oil refinery ablaze in the Eastern Emirate of Fujairah and wounding 3 Indian nationals. Blessed people, beloved listeners, that is the news reportage by Al Jazeera. Blessed people, 6 minutes ago, updated 6 minutes ago, and you can hear, beloved people, of a huge explosion of fire that happened there at the oil refinery at the Fujairah, blessed people, where 3 Indian nationals were wounded. Very, very serious, Pastor Caroline.
0: Very, very serious, blessed people, precious listeners. 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
1: Kweli kabisa, hakika ni ya kutisha sana, ya kushangaza sana mpendwa msikilizaji. Very, very dreadful indeed the hour we are living in, beloved people, precious listeners. On to another news update here, beloved people, precious listeners. This is the first post, beloved people. I want us to listen in, beloved people, precious listeners, to this news reported by first post, blessed people, beloved listeners.
2: Is a far more intense assault than initially reported. Authorities confirmed that air defenses engaged with 12 ballistic missiles, 3 cruise missiles, and multiple drones launched from Iran, indicating a significant escalation in the region. Iran launched a coordinated barrage targeting the UAE, a key US ally. According to Emirati authorities, air defense systems intercepted multiple incoming projectiles, preventing wider damage. However, the attack did cause impact on the ground. A drone strike triggered a major fire at the Fujairu oil industry zone, injuring 3 Indian nationals who were later hospitalized. The UAE has condemned the strikes and says it reserves the right to respond to what it calls treacherous attacks. The scale of the attacks marks one of the most intense strikes on the UAE in recent months. The UAE has faced repeated incoming fire during the ongoing conflict, underlining growing regional volatility. Following the attacks, authorities rolled out immediate safety measures across the country, and in a precautionary step, schools have been shut for in-person classes for the rest of the week.
3: The Ministry of Education announces a decision to shift to a remote learning system starting from Tuesday, May 5th, 2026, until Friday, May 8th, 2026.
2: According to reports, an Israeli air defense system was actively involved in intercepting incoming missiles. Israel is believed to have earlier deployed the Iron Dome system in the UAE, signaling deepening defense cooperation between the two nations. The deployment reflects growing strategic alignment following the normalization of the ties under the Abraham Accords. Meanwhile, the U.S. Department of State has
1: very, very serious, blessed people, beloved listeners, very, very serious. You hear right there, the schools have been closed, beloved people, that learning now goes online. And you hear also a major fire was sparked, beloved people, at the Fujairah oil refinery, beloved people, where three Indian nationals were injured and hospitalized, beloved people. And beloved people, precious listeners, you hear of the many, many, the barrage of missiles, ballistic missiles, and also drones, and also cruise missiles, fired at the UAE, beloved people, precious listeners. Remember, in the prophecy given this Saturday, the two mightiest, mightiest prophets of heaven specifically mentioned Dubai, beloved people, precious listeners. This is a news update by the Mirror, beloved people. This is a news update by the Mirror News, beloved people, precious listeners. And it says here that Iran war live. Dubai houses shaking as drones and missiles launched at UAE. They say here Iranian missiles and drones have been launched towards the United Arab Emirates as tensions rise between Iran and the U.S. Blessed people, beloved listeners, they say that Iran has fired missiles and drones at the United Arab Emirates, leaving three injured, while others said they felt windows shake. Blessed people, beloved listeners, that is what is going on at the United Arab Emirates, the war, beloved people, live and still continuing. Remember in the prophecy, the two mightiest, mightiest prophets of heaven said that it appears that now the war has entered another phase and will continue, beloved people, precious listeners. And that prophecy has been fulfilled. Blessed people, beloved listeners, we see here still on the Mirror News, they say that Fujairah's media office said an Iranian drone sparked a fire at the site shortly after the UAE Defense Ministry said four missiles had been launched from Iran. Blessed people, beloved listeners, very, very serious indeed. The words of the two mightiest, mightiest prophets of heaven. And remember, the two most dreadful prophets of eternity mentioned Dubai. And you hear, beloved people, on the Mirror News, they are repeating the words of the two mightiest, mightiest prophets of heaven, saying the Dubai house is shaking as drones and missiles launched at UAE. Very, very serious indeed, beloved people. Even what you've just heard from the First Post News, beloved people, the live update, the live reported is very, very serious to see how the words of the two most dreadful prophets of heaven have been fulfilled in a hurry, in just a matter of days, beloved people. Pastor Caroline, please.
0: Very, very serious and very dreadful, blessed people, precious listeners. When you look at how the words of the two mega prophets of Jehovah Yahweh have taken over the entire globe, blessed listeners, the attention of the entire globe, every media house, blessed listeners, their attention focus on the prophecy of the Lord, reporting on the prophecy of the Lord being fulfilled right now, blessed listeners, precious people. 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
1: ya kutisha, ya kushangaza kabisa mpeno msikilizaji. Very very serious, blessed people, beloved listeners, we just want to let you know again, if you have just tuned in, beloved people, precious listeners, to Jesus is Lord Radio, for the prophecy given by the two mightiest prophets of heaven, the two most dreadful and the two most glorified prophets of eternity, regarding the escalation, the continuation of the Iran-Israel war. There was, that prophecy has been fulfilled, beloved people, and in the most dreadful way ever, blessed people, beloved listeners, because the news updates, beloved people, that we have been receiving from yesterday, have it that the UAE was attacked by Iran, beloved people. Missiles, beloved people, precious listeners, were fired at the UAE, at in Dubai, beloved people. We have just heard of the news reported by the Mirror News, saying, blessed people, beloved listeners, that houses in Dubai were shaking as the nation tried to intercept the missiles fired from Iran, beloved people. I see here another news update by the Print India, beloved listeners. They say here that Iranian attacks injure 3 Indians in UAE. And they say also here, blessed people, beloved listeners, that fragile peace on the edge in West Asia. Blessed people, beloved listeners, you see fair, beloved people, the Iranian attacks injured 3 Indians, beloved people, precious listeners. Very, very serious indeed. And also here, blessed people, Iran warns U.S. that we are just getting started, blessed people, beloved listeners. They say here that Iran, this is the BBC News reporting 37 minutes ago, beloved people, that Iran warns the USA that we are just getting started. blessed people, beloved listeners, very, very serious for words of the two mightiest, mightiest prophets of heaven when they said, beloved people, that the Israel-Iran war, beloved people, is at a phase where it's about to ignite and continue, blessed people, beloved listeners, the words of the two most dreadful prophets of heaven. And as you have just listened to their beloved people from the First Post News, you can hear that Israel was heavily involved, beloved people, with the air defense systems, trying to, beloved people, intercept the missiles that were fired at the UAE, at Dubai, beloved people. Very, very serious indeed. Very shocking times that we are living in, beloved listeners. As you also hear, this is the Reuters news. They say that UAE says air defenses engage missiles, drones, as flights diverted, beloved people. Remember the words of the two mega prophets of heaven mentioned, Dubai. We hear here, beloved people, from the Reuters news, that the UAE says air defenses engage missiles and drones as flights are diverted. Very, very serious indeed, blessed people, beloved listeners. And a huge fire was ignited at the Fujairah oil refineries industry zone, beloved people, precious listeners. Very, very serious indeed, Pastor Caroline.
0: Very, very serious, blessed people, precious listeners. 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
1: Nyeti, nyeti sana. Very, very serious indeed, blessed people, beloved listeners. The news updates coming in here from the Middle East Eye. They say that flights to Dubai and Sharjah diverted amid Iranian drone and missile attacks. Blessed people, beloved listeners, they say that the aviation report tracker reported that multiple aircraft bound for the UAE have been delayed or diverted as the latest escalation affects flight paths across the region. Very, very serious indeed, blessed people, beloved listeners. Very serious indeed. See also here, beloved listeners, another news update. They say that the UAE reports missile and drone strikes incoming from Iran. Beloved people, precious listeners, the words of the two mightiest prophets of heaven, beloved people, precious listeners, still affecting global events, still affecting the events over there in the Middle East, beloved people. From the Express, beloved people, from the Express News, they say here, Dubai explosion sees windows shake after Iran attack with drones and missiles on UAE. Blessed people, beloved listeners, very, very serious indeed to see how the news, global news media, they are repeating the words of the two mightiest prophets of heaven, saying, beloved people, that Dubai explosion sees windows shaking after Iran attacks with drones and missiles on the UAE. And you see here, blessed people, there is an image. They say, beloved listeners, that the windows were shaking in Dubai as Iran reportedly launched its latest attack on the UAE, beloved people. The words of the two mightiest prophets of heaven. And remember, the two most dreadful prophets of eternity specifically mentioned Dubai, beloved people, precious listeners. Very, very serious indeed. The times we are living in, blessed people, beloved listeners, even considering just how the Lord God Jehovah Almighty, Jehovah Yahweh himself, is directly involved in this war, even updating, beloved people, the residents of the earth, that the war between Israel and Iran is about to escalate again. And even in the view of the fact that the prophecy of this war between Israel and Iran has run the full length, equal to how long the prophecy of the announcement of the Messiah has run, beloved people, this war therefore appears to be very, very consequential towards the glorious coming of the Messiah. Beloved people, precious listeners, this is indeed critical and very, very serious now. Very, very serious, blessed people, beloved listeners, because even considering just how the Lord God Almighty, Jehovah Yahweh himself, is directly involved in this war, even updating the residents of the earth that the war between Israel and Iran is about to escalate again. And even in the view of the fact that the prophecy of this war between Israel and Iran has run the full length, equal to how long the prophecy of the announcement of the Messiah has run, beloved people, this war therefore appears to be very, very consequential towards the glorious coming of the Messiah, beloved people. Very, very serious, beloved.

blessed people, beloved listeners, very serious days that we are living in, where the Lord God Almighty, Jehovah Yahweh himself, he is directly and very much involved in this war, even updating us, the residents of the earth, that the war between Israel and Iran is about to escalate again, beloved people. Very, very serious indeed. Because when you look at the news updates, beloved listeners, they are saying that the UAE shoots down Iranian missiles for the first time since ceasefire. Beloved listeners, precious people, the ceasefire was already up, beloved people. It was already in operation. But you see, at the words of the two mightiest prophets of heaven, when they came live on air here and gave that very shocking prophecy of the escalation, beloved people, that a new phase is now up, beloved listeners, and the war continues, beloved people. You see now, Iran shot missiles, beloved people, very many missiles, 15 missiles, 4 drones, beloved listeners, at the UAE. Very, very serious indeed, blessed people, beloved listeners. When you consider, beloved listeners, just how the Lord Almighty Jehovah Yahweh himself is directly involved in this war, even updating the residents of the earth that the war between Israel and Iran is about to escalate again. And even in the view of the fact that the prophecy of this war between Israel and Iran has run the full length, equal to how long the prophecy of the announcement of the Messiah has run. Beloved people, precious listeners, this war therefore appears to be very, very consequential towards the glorious coming of the Messiah. The Messiah must be coming, beloved people. And what we as the Gentile nations ought to be focused on is the message it portends. Prepare the way. See, the promised messengers who prepare the way are here. They are calling down rain from heaven by one command. Blessed people, beloved listeners, very

Blessed people, beloved listeners, it is absolutely dreadful, but the message is clear, beloved people. The time is over. We really must prepare now. We must prepare. Even considering, blessed people, beloved listeners, of how dreadfully the Lord God Almighty has revealed the dreadful messenger that comes to prepare the way for the glorious coming of the King. The beloved people, I just want to command in Boa Vista, beloved listener, heaven opened and it rained. And I remember very, very well how right from the beginning at the airport, Elijah, the mightiest, mightiest prophet of Mount Carmel, was received by the church leaders and the senior most pastors there, beloved people. And they came to the most dreadful prophet of heaven with a request, saying, "My lords, please open heaven here like you did in Ivory Coast." Blessed people, beloved listeners, very, very serious indeed. And to hear how Elijah, the most dreadful, mightiest, mightiest prophet of eternity, responded to the pastors there, telling them that that is a huge ask, that that request you have brought is a big ask. But worry not, I have now come, and I will speak to God the Father, beloved people. And blessed people, beloved listeners, the following day, beloved listeners, at the press conference at the hotel, Elijah, the mightiest, mightiest prophet of the rain, he came to them and repeated their request and said that you asked me to open heaven and I told you that I am going to speak to God the Father. Beloved people, he said that he had spoken with God the Father. And he went ahead to even invite everybody present there to be there, beloved people, at the place of visitation, saying there is a big visitation that is coming. But blessed people, beloved listeners, the most shocking, shocking day arrived when Elijah, the mightiest, mightiest prophet of rain, the terrible prophet of Mount Carmel, entered on the day of the visitation the venue, beloved people, of the healing service there in Boa Vista. And the way he responded to the pastors and to all people who had asked him to open heaven that it may rain, he responded with a juala. He came with a juala, beloved people, to put his Bible in that it may not get rained on. Blessed people, beloved listeners, we remember very, very well how the pastors came to welcome the two mightiest, mightiest prophets of heaven in Boa Vista there at the airport. And they came with a request, some of them in tears, crying, telling the two most glorious prophets of eternity that, "My lords, welcome to Boa Vista. Please open heaven here like you did in Ivory Coast." And beloved people, precious listeners, the most dreadful, the most terrible prophet of Mount Carmel, he answered them and told them that what you have asked is a big ask. It is a big request. But I will go and speak to God the Father and come to you with an answer. And beloved people, on the day of the press conference, he invited everybody, Elijah, the mightiest, mightiest, the most glorious, and the most dreadful prophet of Mount Carmel, invited everybody, saying that there is a big visitation that is coming. And he told everybody to ensure that they are present there, that they come, beloved people, precious listeners, and come for D-Day, beloved people, the day of the visitation, the day when Elijah stepped forward and spoke to God the Father, Jehovah Yahweh, live openly, beloved people, with the global cameras rolling, and asked God the Father, Jehovah Yahweh, to open heaven. He responded to the pastors who asked him for rain with a juala, because he came with a juala, beloved people,
to cover his Bible, to protect his Bible from the rain. Blessed people, beloved listeners, that is the reason, and owing to the gravity of that most dreadful visitation that we saw in Boa Vista, where the rain fell, a special rain, beloved listeners, that fell like streams of glory from heaven. And we know very well that when rain falls from heaven, before it reaches down, it has disintegrated into drops of rain. But this special rain, at the command of the mightiest, the most glorious and the most terrible prophet of Mount Carmel, it fell in streams, beloved people. Fell in streams of glory, beloved listeners. Do you remember how the two most dreadful prophets of heaven, when they entered the venue, beloved people, the venue of the visitation, said that they have seen a lot of rain and kububujika, water, maji kububujika from the rain, beloved people. And everything was fulfilled to the letter, beloved listeners. It is owing to the gravity of that very, very dreadful, very serious visitation in Boa Vista, where the Lord had spoken to his mightiest prophet of the rain in the dream, saying by voice, beloved people, that will be the visitation of God the Father himself. It is owing to the gravity of that visitation, the beloved people, we are still staying away from the microphones. Because, beloved people, for once, a generation will have to stop and prepare for the glorious coming of the Messiah. Blessed people, we are still staying away from the microphones here in the studios in view of the gravity of that very, very serious visitation that took place in Boa Vista, beloved listeners.

blessed people, beloved listeners, owing to the gravity of that very, very serious and very, very dreadful visitation, beloved people, we have decided to stay away, to completely stay away from the microphones, blessed listeners. Because many, many times, as a generation, we have really, beloved people, taken things as usual, as normal, and continued as usual with other things. The blessed people, beloved listeners, owing to that most dreadful, most shocking, most terrifying visitation of the Lord God Jehovah Yahweh himself in Boa Vista, this time round, beloved people, it is indeed very, very dreadful and very, very terrifying. Beloved listeners, precious people, we here at the studio, we saw that if we try, that if we try to ignore, blessed people, if we try to ignore this most dreadful visitation and to continue with our usual programs here and continue with life as usual, beloved people, on this one, the Lord can hurt us very, very badly, beloved people. The Lord God Jehovah Yahweh himself can hurt us very, very badly. Blessed people, just on Sunday, blessed listeners, the Lord God Almighty, this past Sunday, he spoke with his mightiest, the two most dreadful and the two most glorified prophets of eternity by voice, beloved people, and in a very, very stern way, saying, do not touch and do not change that song of my visitation, I Jehovah. Beloved people, this past Sunday at night in the dream, the Lord God Almighty, God the Father Jehovah Yahweh himself, he spoke to his two mightiest, the two most glorious prophets of heaven by voice and in the most stern manner ever, beloved people, saying, do not change that song of my visitation, I Jehovah. Beloved people, precious listeners, it means that God the Father, Jehovah Yahweh, the mighty God of Israel, the Almighty God, he must have seen, beloved people, one of us planning that when they come back on air, planning that they would change that song. Blessed people, it means that the Lord God Jehovah Yahweh, the Almighty God, and the mighty God of Israel, he must have seen one of us here planning that when he comes live on air, he would change this song, beloved people, of the visitation of God in the Lord's own radio. Beloved people, we really, really trembled very, very much, because kumbe, this is the song of the visitation of the Lord God Jehovah Yahweh, the mighty God of Israel, the song of his mighty and most dreadful visitation. And therefore, blessed people, beloved listeners, we are still waiting from the Lord, beloved people, because the Lord is seeking for our attention. The Lord is seeking for our attention towards his mighty and most dreadful and most serious visitation, blessed people, beloved listeners. And therefore, owing to the gravity of that most dreadful visitation, blessed people, beloved listeners, we are still staying away from the microphones, blessed people, beloved listeners, and God willing,
We will see you on Thursday.